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Mit hoved var tom.

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Yeah. 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
0: Glæder.
1: Vi har lige snakket om turister. 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
0: Ja.
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0: Okay, det synes jeg er virkelig spændende, det her.
1: Så nu sætter vi os ind i metroen.
0: Okay.
1: Du er inde i metroen nu.
0: Yes.
1: Jeps. Og så sætter du dig ned, og så kommer jeg. Jeg er billetkontrollen.
0: Okay.
1: Ja, må jeg have lov at se kort eller billet?
0: Shit.
1: Må jeg have lov at se kort eller billet?
2: Oh no! I didn't know that you needed the ticket for this amazing train ride. I thought that we were inside the, like, Tivoli Garden.
1: No, no. Du skal have en billet. Jeg tror simpelthen ikke på, at du...
2: I don't... What do you say to me?
1: Du skal have en billet.
2: No. What? A billet? Oh, no!
1: You need a ticket for the train.
2: What kind of ticket do you need for this amazing train ride?
1: Actually, I understand it's a little bit difficult, because you need to buy it because on like a blue machine.
2: Can I tell you something?
1: Yes, but I don't have much time.
2: You can just walk freely in here.
1: No.
2: Yes.
1: No,
2: yes, you can.
1: No, no.
2: Can you see the doors there?
1: Yes.
2: Not like anything you can go through.
1: Yes, but you have to take a ticket.
2: Oh, you no, need... I don't know how to
1: yes,
2: do that.
1: I need, now you get a fine. I need
2: no,
1: 7,000 kroner.
2: What is the fine? What a fine in the
1: seven,
2: fuck?
1: 7,000 kroner.
2: 7,000?
1: Can I see your ID?
2: No, I don't.
1: Can I see? You don't have an ID?
2: No.
1: Then you know, I will have to call the police.
2: Can I tell you one more time?
1: No, show me your ID.
2: I am here to try a lot of trains.
1: I don't care. I have to see your ID.
2: No.
1: Mm. Okay, thank you very much. Jeg kan se her på dit ID, at du simpelthen er pæredansk.
2: Oh, men godt forsøgt.
1: Du får en bøde på 7 milliarder.
2: Oh, no.
1: 7 milliarder identitetsfalsk tyveri. Det var altså ikke så godt.
2: Jeg står her på Sundby.
1: Det er fandme sjovt at sige. Oh no. 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
0: Okay.
1: Hvad synes du selv?
0: Jeg synes, jeg var god. 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
1: Jamen, jeg kom til at spørge efter ID. 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
0: Nej, det skulle du nemlig ikke.

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0: 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My mind is always working. Brain overload. One thing I know for certain, I need a break from myself, yeah.
1: They tell me to relax, but I'm all up in my feelings. 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Now I'm in therapy so I can talk about my feelings. My issues still the same, so what a waste.
0: Wish I could get rid of all the stress inside my body. Now compare myself to everybody else.

I think I might have lost it lately. I should have got it just me, baby. I think I might be, I think I might be.

think I might have lost it lately. I should have got it just me, baby. I think I might be, I think I might be.